0: glasses, I'm out the door. I'm gonna hit this city.
1: Let's
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0: 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Cause when I leave for the night, I ain't coming.

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Present company, accepting presently, we all expect the worst. It works just like a knee. Present company, excluded in the night.

0: Sentim Jumper de Cassi, on les hòsties ens cauen com pans.
1: Hey, what up, dog? It's E. Yep. Yeah, finally got that match you've been waiting for. I'm thinking $200 buy-in, winner takes all. We can do it at the usual spot. Yep, bring your guy Metro. 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Let me warn you, this kid's a fucking menace.